57 box 13, can you copy a citizen assist 1021? It'll be by 1021. He's gonna leave his black Chevy Cruze, the 385 southbound on ramp. Can't get a trailer until tomorrow. Wants to know if his car will be okay there.

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0: V 35 westbound on Arizona, Charlie Lima 58027.
1: 1848.

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0: Calling this box shelter 1063, if it's to locate for reference driver last seen at mile marker 16 on SR 38 heading north outbreak. Calling this box shelter, continue for reference driver at mile marker 16 on SR 38 heading northbound. This is going to be a maroon Chrysler Town and Country. 28 is out of Texas. Box Victor 7662 was seen swerving in and out of lanes, almost swerved into a couple people into the oncoming lane. Complaint is still following well in the sign. If there's view of the area, through the bike. Have a retail out in 200 hours.
1: Boxer 501, let me know which way they turn when they get to the junction.

0: 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Do we have an updated location?
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0: Be about 14300 north, 4400 west, Tango 98, one uniform.
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0: Eval 14200 North, 4400 West, Alpha 768, Hotel Juliet.
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1: 203.
0: 377 northbound, Local 4, November 8, Victor Echo.
1: 1955.

0: Box, Charlie 57, 1060.
1: 57.
0: 84 eastbound 32, exit on Colorado, Charlie Hotel Mike Romeo, 39.
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0: Zulu 359 Papa Hotel。

0: back to a 1990 Ford F530 Super Duty gray in color to a Mark Richardson out of Cedar City. Expiration 2 of 27. Insurance is affirmed. It's clear.
1: Copy. Thank you.

0: 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Charlie 25 1036.
1: 25. I'll be clear. Stop, thanks.
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0: About 1900 West, SR 30, Zulu 04, 0 Lima Papa.
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1: Roger 20. One Alpha 62, what's your 20?
0: There, Pelican Beach.
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0: One Alpha 62 comes back to Johander Castillo out of West Valley. Shows no license issued. Status is clear. Expired back in 10 of 25. NCIC 29 for 1010.
1: 4, show me out on that bus, please.
0: 10-4, do you need a back?
1: I've got somebody nearby.
0: I have someone near Pelican Beach for a back.
1: Fuck, so there went out 140 on that daily.
0: 10-4, 2033.
1: 140, I'm going to need that parking lot just south of the point.
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0: All units, Fox Letter 1063, attempt to locate for Echo's driver last seen on I-84, mile marker 11, heading eastbound break. All units, Fox Letter, continuing for Echo's driver on I-84, mile marker 11, heading eastbound. This is going to be a semi with APS on it, silver, green, gray, hauling three trailers, trailer number 571068. The thing's swerving all over the road, driving on the shoulder, almost into the left lane. Possible 1055, the planet is no longer following, but willing to sign if there's any in the area. Please advise, time to be killed at 2048.
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1: Boy.
0: 42 westbound, Washington Charlie Victor Whiskey 6722.
1: 2057.

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1: 57.
0: 84 eastbound 39 on local 881, Yankee Delta Echo.
1: 2058.

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1: 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That hold for owner or state tax?
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0: Fox Feller, 1 Alpha 140. It sounds like we just had a crash on the freeway. Lots of screeching and loud banging.
1: 10-4, approximately what mile marker?
2: 356, 355. I'm going to start heading that way.
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2: 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Respond to traffic accident at 356,000 I-15 southbound, Willard.

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0: Do we know if it's on the shoulder or the median?
1: I'm not having anybody that's been first party callers just been passerby. Kind of showing on the shoulder, but I could be wrong. All I know is it's coming at 356 every time.
0: Copy. Foxtrot Whiskey 3, we're going to be blocking the number 1 and partially number 2 lane.
1: Kevlar, have you arrived?
0: Not sure.
1: Copy that, blocking number 1 and partial number 2.
2: Fox, so they're on 140, I'm not too far behind him.
1: Kevlar.
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0: Hey. Foxtrot Whiskey 3.
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0: Do you have medical check out a 1- and 2-year-old alpha condition?
1: Copy, we'll let him know.

0: Whiskey Tree, Charlie 20, I'm about to hop on at 750 North, where do you need me?
1: You can just kick people over. I've got the number one and two lane blocked.
0: Whiskey 3, 501, are they movable at all?
1: Nope.
0: Copy, will I be able to push them?
1: Yeah, that'd be great. We could try it.
0: Copy.
1: 501 Whiskey 3. The vehicle involved in the number one two lane. The semi that's involved is parked on the shoulder further south.
0: Copy.
2: Whiskey 3, box over. Whiskey 3, box over. Whiskey 3, box over.
1: What?
2: Bauer and Bauer for the car.

0: Fox of the Shelly 20, just 1014. I'm set up in the number one lane just prior to the curve of the accident, pushing people over to number two.
1: 2122.

0: Charlie 32 Foxwood, are you able to take a runaway juvenile?
1: Charlie 32.
0: Going to be 2405 North, 4000 West in Corinne. Altercation at home between Compellion's kids, 14-year-old male left. Complainant cannot find them. Both verbal and physical from the 14-year-old. He did hit his 9-year-old brother. Negative weapons, drugs, or alcohol. Time lapse of about an hour. It's going to be at Jackson Harwood. White male, short brown hair, 5'4", 160 pounds, currently on probation. Last seen wearing a black hat, possibly black shirt, black shorts. His direction of travel was east towards the park. Complainant searched the park, talked to his friend. He has not seen him. Complainant has driven around town. And on 13, his other friend said he could be out or could be with somebody out of town. I'm sure at this time.
1: Right.
0: Sorry, your radio got all weird.
2: No worries, I'm 23. I'll be an early warner.
0: Heifer.
1: 501 arrived.
0: Copy.
1: 203-501, what's your claim? 362. Copy.

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0: 10-4, I'm ready when you are.
1: Charlie 2057. Charlie 2057.
2: Over Charlie 20.
1: Hey, do you mind just backing up into that crossover right there and act as an early warning until we get some of these out?
3: 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I can take care of that.
4: Boxcar 203, I'll be 2357, just confirming everything's on the right shoulder now.
5: They're moving it towards that way.
1: Boxcar 57, will you contact TLC and have them change it to the right lane's closed? We're on the shoulder.
5: Yeah,

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1: Go.
0: Hey, we got pushed over to the shoulder, so we're going to start pushing them back over to the right two lane, or to the left two.

0: Fox Elder, Charlie 25. I'll be on the right shoulder as well.
1: Denver 21 to be.

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0: I think they've got plenty of help here. I'll be clear of this, Penny.
1: 2139.
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1: Copy, it'll probably be a while.
0: He was advised.

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0: 203-501. Would you also get the kid's info?
1: Yeah, whose info?
0: The kid's from the red Subaru.
1: I'll note him on the witness statement.

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0: 501 Whiskey Drink. 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
0: 10-4, great. Foxfire Whiskey 3, are you going to case speed 10-8?
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0: 203 from Charlie 20. Do you still need the number 3 lane blocked off?
1: Charlie 20, 203. We actually got most of this cleared out. You guys can actually head out. We're good, thanks.
0: Denver, Fox, other Charlie 20. Can I get an agency assist? I'll be tonight.
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1: Go ahead.
0: Just 1014, I've got a motor assist holding 379 northbound split. Possibly a semi is in the median. Code has hit the barrier, complaint didn't know, didn't have a good description. Was just a passerby going southbound.
1: Thank you.

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0: I'll be en route to Smith & Edwards with a female and a juvenile male starting 644. Fox 203.
1: Good.
0: I'll have one of the 84s from the crash off of Smith Network, and then if they clear there, I'll check on my semi.
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0: Charlie 32 Foxwater.
1: Nova Charlie 32.
0: Brian Jensen called in, said a Jackson walked up to his home. They're now at 4281 North, 2800 West.
1: Charlie 32, copy.

0: 53, can you head out to 1550 Source Main and Willard? Para unit is just responding out there and requesting a back. Unknown further.
1: Sorry, what was the address?
0: 1550 Main.
1: Tower.

0: Foxtrot 203. Been through the area, negative contact, but there is semi truck with its lights on, parked at that one random house up the middle of nowhere next to the curb. That was probably that.
1: Ten four, can you copy assistance? This is 1021.
0: Good.
1: Guy said he parked his BMW today at about milepost 7 on 83. He was broken down. He just got back with a trailer, and it was towed. We don't show any record of it being towed, and he was like a 1021.
0: Copy. Copy, and I see his info on that house.
1: Sorry, 10-9?
0: Sorry, pushed the think button. I was just going to say I've got his info on that house. I'll give him a call.
1: 10-4, sorry, I was listening to you and Weaver at the same time.
0: They probably knew what they were talking about.
1: Apparently, we definitely did not. It's going to be 1650 North Main.
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1: 501, are you clear of the other call?
0: Sure. Just prior to 362 off ramp northbound, local Zulu 872 Delta Fox.
1: 2258.

0: Call units, ATL, out of Bear River Valley Hospital for a blue-sheeted individual that just left the hospital break. All units, attempt to locate individual, just took off from Bear River Valley Hospital, came into the hospital for an overdose, was blue-sheeted, last seen leaving the hospital, headed eastbound, about 5'4", blonde hair, last seen wearing gray slacks, blue denim shirt, is located, check welfare. Looks like the subject is going to be a Miranda Meekum, date of birth 3/16/95. Like I said, it's found, check welfare, notify Tremont Garland PD, time of ATL at 2310.
1: Proximity 501, I'll be clear and I'll start heading up that way.
0: 5310.
1: Boxer 501, were they just on foot?
0: What I'm seeing, yes.
1: Copy, I'll head up there.
0: 10-4, 5310.

0: Whiskey Great Fox Hotel, are you able to copy a suspicious at the South Marina? I tried calling 1 Alpha 62, no answer.
1: You bet.
0: Complaints on the line said that someone is pounding on their window of the trailer and shaking it. Complaint has a white Chevy Silverado out front. She does not know the name of the campground, just says she's the campground in the South Marina. Doesn't have a number either. She is armed. Doesn't have a good description of the individual. She can just hear knocking now.
1: Yeah.
0: Do you want to back?
2: Boxer 51, I'm going to divert you back to this.
0: 10-4.

0: Whiskey 3501, complainant is no longer answering us. We still have her on the line. It's just an open line.
1: Five oh one, copy. 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

0: Go ahead.
1: 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Ready mileage will be 321.
0: 2315.
2: 501 Charlie 20, where are you coming from?
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1: Affirm, we let him know.
0: Thank you.
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0: 53501, are we just looking around now?
1: Yeah, we are. I'm going to check on this Yukon.
0: Copy, I saw two people with flashlights walking out as I was coming in.

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0: We run 28-5 Yankee 5 Fox Golf.
1: So far, do you want to read back or just edit this call?
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0: 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Zero has been marked. I'll declare tonight.
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0: 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My ending mileage will be 360.
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0: I'll be on SR 13, 15,000 north, stand by for 28. Going to be 0, Juliet, Uniform Echo 1.
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1: 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Charlie 10, box over 10-36.
0: Charlie 10.

0: 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I'll be clear to stop and back out on my enforcement.
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1: Fire 6.
0: 3547 West, 12925 North in the area. Says there's a small four-door dark colored passenger car that has a roof rack and complained its neighborhood. Complained it was unable to get a better description. Says it's dark, doesn't know the 28. Says they never get random cars in the neighborhood, and they would like the area patrol

0: Copy. See you there in 45.
1: Officer 332, you can show me on Exxon. 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

0: 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I don't see anything matching the description. 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
1: Shepard.
2: Quick correction, Charlie 23 is riding with him.
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1: 196.
0: 375 southbound, gonna be on a semi towing cars without a plate.
1: 634.

0: 129
1: Mile marker 353 Southbound. Idaho 2 Fox 8789 uniform.
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0: I'm going to be on 1700 West, the frontage road, and 3500 South in Perry on Arizona, Victor 6 Alpha 374.
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1: Seven
0: 57 hours.

0: 129 copy traffic hazard 375 northbound.
1: 129.
0: 375 northbound, 1045 here is left lane. Several vehicles are running it over as well.
1: 10-4-7-6.

0: Buckfield, the 129, I'll be out on the semi. Might have hit it. This is probably a 276.
1: Hey, 43.

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1: SR38, just into cache. Welcome. Alpha 077, Delta Victor.
0: Are you on 30?
1: Hey, firm, sorry.
0: 10-4, Highway 30, just into cache, framework 100.

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1: Charlie 34.
0: Connecting Kelly is going to be the construction site, 18162 North, 6000 West. They have a porta potty that's been vandalized over the weekend.
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0: 940 charge.

0: 196 back to their traffic. Traffic hazard, 393 northbound, 915.
1: Go ahead.
0: 393 northbound I-15, report of tire tread in the right lane.
1: From 356 southbound.
0: Stand by.
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0: 129.
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1: 196.
0: 351 northbound on the on-ramp. I removed somebody's lunch and lunchbox. Will be coming.
1: Can I enter?

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1: 129.
0: Charlie, get in.
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1: 186.
0: 363 northbound, local plate 119, Mike Zulu, X-ray.
1: 10-12 hours.

0: Charlie 34, back to the copy, 1021, follow up.
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0: Charlie 34, you'll be contacting Janelle Love by 1021. Has questions in reference to previous case 4462.
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1: 196.
0: SR 126 and the 351 southbound off ramp. Local Sierra 171, Charlie Papa.
1: 1034.

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1: 186.
0: 375 northbound, local plate 8, Juliet, uniform Alpha 9.
1: Copy 1059 hours.

0: 129
1: Mile marker 397
0: southbound. I think it's Tampa. It'll be Wyoming. 22 Papa 835 Papa. Copy 1103.

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0: 129 Fox River, copy wildlife complaint, about 36 eastbound. 36 eastbound, caller advising there's a deer right up against the fence on the freeway side. Possibly stuck in the fence, but they're not sure. Charlie 34, Fox River, 1036.
1: Charlie 34.

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0: 372 southbound, Montana plate 729193, Echo.
1: 1336 hours.

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0: 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He's not been able to locate the vehicle.

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0: 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Respond to traffic accident at 5058 North SR38, Box Elder CO.
1: It's going to be a motorcycle wreck. My marker 5.5 on 38. Male is conscious. Still getting more information.
2: 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Fox, you're 24, be around.
1: 10-4, 10-14, male flew about 20 feet. His motorcycle is still on the road.
3: One 29 from Weaver Line.
4: Charlie 24, Charlie 9, where are you coming from?
5: Road check.
4: 10-4, I'm at the opposite side of the way.
1: Fox Elder copies units on the motorcycle accident. It's approximately a 60 to 70 year old male. He is conscious, is breathing.
5: Fox Elder Charlie 34, all being around to them, crash as well.
1: 10-4. 10-14, they're pinging right at pond, right in front of 4655 North.

0: units responding on the motorcycle accident. He was the only occupant. Again, was thrown from the motorcycle. Does have road rash on both of his arms and possibly rib injury.
1: 129.

0: The initial responding on the motorcycle accident. Patient is out of traffic, but again, the motorcycle is blocking the southbound lane. Bystanders have moved him off the road and taken off his helmet.
1: Careful.

0: You know, on the PI just 1014, the bystanders also did move the motorcycle out of traffic, so the lanes are no longer blocked. Again, they did free open the travel lane.
1: Charlie 95, please, I'm going to slow down.
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0: 213.
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0: Charlie 34, I'm sending this group through.
1: Copy.
2: Two 13 Buckler, copy. Traffic hazard 376 southbound. 213 approximately 376 southbound, just past the exit. Large item in the right hand lane, they think might be a toilet.
0: Great, I'll step in.
1: Box holder 129, I'm still on 15, just about the 365. 213 might be close to that motorcycle. I'll head up there, go right with him.
3: 34 Watcher 6 here, semi coming up next.
2: Two 13 back to their store. You taking the PI then, or?
0: Nope, I'll let him handle it. I still haven't gotten on the freeway to head north.
2: Okay, bye.
1: Two 13, where are you at?
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0: 34 last car is a black Toyota 28 of 2Ks, first letters.
1: Fox, the 213.
2: 213.
1: I have no idea where the motorcycle crash is at. I thought it was on 15 north of 365. I'll flip back around and go take it.
2: 10-4.
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1: Go ahead.
0: When you get in with that traffic hazard, we now have a suspicious as well at 374 southbound. The plaintiff is advising there's possibly a car seat on the side of the road. It was not facing traffic, so she wasn't sure if anything was in it. It was about a half mile before 374.
1: Confirming southbound.
0: Over.
1: Southbound. I'm at 370 now.

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1: 129.
0: Well, I was northbound. I saw that object on the southbound side. It looked like a sunshade to a stroller, possibly in the emergency lane.
1: 10-4.

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0: 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I'll be out on that other object prior to 274.
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0: 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Can I please get EMS dispatch and arrival time?
1: Bye-bye.
2: Medical was dispatched at 1352. First unit was on scene at 1405.
0: Copy, thank you.

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0: 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I really appreciate it.
1: No problem.

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1: Okay, the name.
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1: Okay, fine.

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1: 213.
0: Gonna be 700 South Main Bridge. I'm local Zulu 745 November. Thank you.
1: 15 inquires.
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0: Charlie 24 units back, copy and trespassing progress, 8615 South Highway 89, trailer 15 as of, and as of November.
1: Go ahead.
0: Charlie 24 units back, this will be at 8615 South Highway 89, trailer 15 as of November. Caller advising that her neighbor, Nina, is in her home and refusing to leave. Caller advised there is a no trespassing order against her. She is currently sitting on the couch, saw the complainant, then walked back down the hall into the son's room. They're advising she does have 1096 issues, negative drugs, weapons, or alcohol.
1: Copy, I'll be coming to you.
0: Kip 4 and with C3 and out the back as well.

0: Charlie 24 with P3, complainant is still inside the trailer. Caller did tell her that she needed to leave, and she just ignored the complainant and went back into the bedroom. Complainant has her sister there with her as well.
1: Copy. Whiskey 3, I copy.

0: Charlie 24 Whiskey 3, just unfortunately there are also children inside the trailer. They put them in a separate room.
1: Copy. Whiskey 3, copy.

0: Charlie 24, Whiskey 3. Charlie 24, Whiskey 3.
1: Go ahead.
0: I do see in Nana Bronson's local foul, she has been trespassed from that location.
1: Copy, thank you.
0: Where you come from?
1: I did change it back in Florida Bay 3.

0: Charlie 24 Whiskey 3, call her, just told her to leave again. She just said okay and it's still sitting in her front room. Hopefully it also called the manager and notified her. She thinks Susie's 1017.
1: Copy. 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
0: Over.

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1: 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We're out in her driveway.
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1: 186.
0: It's going to be on the northbound 1100 south on-ramp, Idaho Plate, Kilo Alpha, November, 192.
1: 69.

0: Once and then that's what they're going to be. Because if CPD, they're going to be at the Chevron in Tremont. Occurred on 84.
1: One twenty-nine.
0: This is all 10-5 from Weaver. Individuals pulled into the Chevron just off at exit 40. It's going to be UTA van, pool van, white in color. Said he fell asleep and hit a guardrail. Was coming from Northrop and they said it's in UHP zone. They initially had the call as 40 westbound. Not sure if it was on 102 or on 84.
1: Copy. I can head that way from the summit if no one's close.
2: Log for the 213, I'll gladly head that way. I'm just on a 21 right now.
0: 213.
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0: Rockville 186, 1060.
1: 186.
0: 353 southbound, Alpha 216, Delta Charlie.
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1: 186.
0: 356 northbound. I'm not sure of the state on the trailer plate. It's Alpha 046. 376, possibly Alabama. It's being towed by a white center.
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0: 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Will you please tell me the time I went en route and what time I got 23?
1: You were advised to call at 1604 unknown when you went en route because you were on the 1021 and you arrived at 1621.
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1: You're right on the 200 South off ramp from Southbound 91. 8 November 9, Yankee Sierra.
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0: Trooper in the air, got my marker 691 southbound, so well, fair check.
1: 501, I can head there from the office.
0: 10-4, south, my marker 6, southbound on 91, have reported a teenager in a baseball cap, shirt and shorts, walking southbound on the shoulder. Complained it was just a passerby, so they needed to be checked on.
1: Copy, I'll head up there in a second.
0: 10-4.

Charlie 9 Maxwell, copy 1021, patch for trespassing. Charlie 9, contact Bobby wants to report trespassing that keeps occurring on Deward Buckingham's property. Does not know the address, just has a general area.

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1: 389 northbound out of the number one lane, I removed some tire tread I'm heading.
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0: 10-4. Charlie 24 and 1014, we have a 1087 vehicle pending 3220 North Highway 38. There's a white Nissan Versa parked blocking the complainant's driveway. Unknown how long it's been there, they've been out of town for a week.
1: Copy. Bob Keller, Charlie 34, can you show me in route to call 65 as well?
0: 10-4.
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0: Hey, we're away from the truck. Are you able to find George's local and put the number in the call notes by chance?
2: Do we know a last name on her?
0: Can't remember her last name, but she has a lot of involvement with this address.
2: Tomorrow, I'll check all the previous involvement.
0: Thank you so much.
3: 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Last name on that individual is Meyer. Mike Echo Yankee Echo Romeo.
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0: 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At 45, East 100 North. Snowville.
1: Charlie 27, Fox Elder. Copy of medical assist. It's going to be 45 East, 100 North in Snowville. Partner has POTS, can't get a full breath. Breath feels like someone's sitting on her chest. We're getting medical going that way.
2: Copy. I can start heading that way. Just let me know when medical's on scene and if they need me, please.
1: Can or will do.
2: Charlie 27, Charlie 7. Go ahead. The address typically is flagged. They won't respond until law enforcement comes in. Copy. Go ahead.
1: I just got a call from the ambulance. They can't go in without you, and they're asking if you could expedite there. And they're also saying there's a possibility they've been trespassed from the hospital, so they're definitely going to need you there.
2: Sounds like fun.
1: Would you like a back?
2: If we've got one.
1: Do I have a back for Charlie 27 that's available?
3: Fox there 501, I've been wanting to go out west today anyway, always that way.
1: 10-4, thank you.

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1: I'm in the Willard area currently on I-15.
0: Copy, I'll be hopping on I-15 right in front of you.
1: I got to stop and get fuel in Elwood before I head that way as well.
0: Copy, I'll pick it up and get out of there.

0: 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I'll start heading to that medical.
1: Okay, 250.
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0: Fremont.
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0: 14 is responding to this. Distant 14, it is coding as a Delta. Difficulty speaking between breaths. 36-year-old female, conscious and breathing at this time.
1: Twenty-seven, copy.

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0: I'll be out at 200 North, 100 West on a business license violation.
1: 10-4, 1753.

0: units responding at medical. Who's my closest unit at this time? And ambulance just wanted to know it's ETA and my closest unit.
1: Probably Charlie 30, and I'm just getting on the freeway from Fremont.
0: So, 20 minutes?
1: 10-4. How much expedited do they want?
0: Stand by one.
1: I apologize. I didn't hear the address or who it is, but if they need me there now, I can get there now.
0: 10-4, I didn't realize teleporting was a thing. It's 45 East 100 North, and they're not allowed to respond in without law there.
1: Copy that. I will step in of the law.
0: 10-4.

0: Charlie 30. They're saying they're going to respond in, but they would like you to hurry, please.
1: 10-9, they're going to respond in, but they still want us to go.
0: They're responding in, but they because she's Delta, but they would like you to hurry.
1: Yeah. Fox 351, can I get the address one more time?
0: 45 East, 100 North in Snowville.
1: Copy that, legit place.
0: 7-1, let me double check real quick.

0: Negative. It's going to be Gamble.
1: Copy that. Charlie 30, Tower 1. You want me to hustle up there?
2: Well, I might as well.
1: Copy.
3: Charlie 30, Charlie 27. I'm just coming through Honeyville. Someone's two behind you, and I am running code.
1: Copy that. Do you want me to continue?
3: Yeah, the sooner we get someone out there, just because who it is, the better.

0: 213, box elder. What's your 20?
1: I'm at 3-6.
0: Are you able to head south towards Corinne to take a south call for the deputies while they head up to Swellville for that call?
1: Yeah, go ahead.
0: I've got a found child, 2335 North, 4000 West, in Corinne. Down syndrome, he's walking around, parents won't answer the door. Kid's name's going to be Sam, we're still getting information.
1: I'll be over
0: there. 10-4, thank you.
2: Box Elder Charlie 34, I'm in the area of the found child. You can clear me from the livestock and put me on the found child.
0: 10-4. Tavor, thank you again.
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